got lost. But look what I

0: Thank you. Thank you very much.
1: I like it.
2: Yeah.

performers and the music that they're playing. It's all on our program page at pipedreams.org. Michael Barone, we have more Americans in concerts as we continue here with Pipe Dreams from American and a reliable presence in the Central Georgia area is the organ series at Spivey Hall, the graceful campus of Clayton State University in Moore, Georgia, 15 miles south of Atlanta. Emily Spivey, who herself was a fine church organist and a close friend of Virgil Fox's, made possible this gorgeous and intimate 400-seat recital hall. And its main feature is a 79-rank Rafati pipe organ, which is heard regularly and has been since its installation in 1992. How to describe it? Well, it is elegant in visuals. You can check that out on our webpage. But it also makes its presence known.

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displaced residents while hot, dry, and windy conditions continue to fuel the flames. Authorities in Idaho say at least three people are dead after a shooting at a fast food restaurant in Twin Falls on Saturday afternoon. The motive remains under investigation. I'm Windsor Johnston, NPR News in Washington.

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1: It's Sunday Baroque. I'm Suzanne Bonha. Oboes have been described as an ill wind that nobody blows good. The bassoon is often derided as a baboon or a buffoon, and some people still think of recorders as mere child's toys. It's not really fair, and it's not really correct. Today there's a mighty wind blowing. Those much maligned wind instruments get the best revenge, being played well.

Oboist Louise Pellerin is featured playing a transcription of the 7th of 9 German arias by George Frederick Handel. The composer based them on poems by Bartolt Heinrich Brachus from a collection called Earthly Pleasure in God.

0: You're listening to The Soundtrack, and on today's episode, we are following covers of Disney's Alice in Wonderland for its 75th anniversary. And if you've ever wondered why so many Disney songs ended up in jazz, groups like the Modernaires are part of the answer. Originally famous for singing with Glenn Miller, they specialized in tight vocal harmonies and rhythmic precision. So when they tackled this next song, I'm Late, they transformed the White Rabbit's frantic energy into something that feels right at home in the swing era. It's still funny, it's still frantic, it's just got better harmony.
1: I'm late for a very

0: chatterbox, I'd love to stop and chatter, but in 6 7/8 minutes I must meet with the Mad Hatter.
1: The Mad, Mad, Mad, Mad Hatter.
0: We must chat about a very important matter.
1: I'm late, for a very important date.

0: Queen of Hearts who lives up in the palace. And the very moment I'm through with her, I've got a date with Alice.
1: I can't be late for Alice.
0: For the Queen of Hearts who lives up in the palace.
2: I'm late,
0: I'm late,
2: I'm late,
0: I'm late
2: for a very important date.
0: At eight.
2: No time to say hello, goodbye. I'm late, I'm late, I'm late, I'm late. And when,
0: I wave,
2: I lose the time I save.
0: I save.
2: My fuzzy ears and whiskers took me too much time to shave.
1: Run, run, hop, hop, hop, wish that I could fly. I'm in danger if I stop.
3: And here's a reason why, you see.
1: I'm overdue.
3: I'm in a rabbit stew.
1: Can't